0: listening to House Pacific.
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4: Flight level 230, advance 117.
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1: Jamaica 10, wind 0704, runway 13 right, clear for takeoff.
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